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3: You know, I was wondering, you know, if you could keep on, because the force, it's got a lot of power, and it makes me feel like

Right, Michael Jackson there at 12 past 10. Good morning. Doug Mulley here with you as we inch our way towards the weekend. Yeah, it seems like it's what we live for. So we're going to keep the music coming before 11. We've got some 60s Seekers on the way, some 70s John English, 80s INXS, and now a track from one of Rod Stewart's biggest albums, A Night on the Town, 104.9.

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'Cause youth's a mask, but it don't last. 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

0: 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Sunshine FM with John Farnham, Rod Stewart, and a couple of top Motown tracks. First up, that foursome from Michael Jackson and the Supremes. And look, if you're into the Motown sound, pretty good chance you've probably already got your tickets to the big chill-out Motown Spectacular, which is on tomorrow night at the King's Theatre at the Events Centre, Caloundra. Not only Motown, but also the music of The Band, Procol Harum, The Stones, Creedence and Aretha, performed by two excellent singers and a very cool 10-piece backing band. Sounds like a really nice way to chill out on a Saturday night, hey? From 7:30 tomorrow night at the Event Centre, tickets are $80 and you can book them online. Right, back in a moment with Nelly Furtado, 23 past 10.
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0: Sunshine FM, feel good music from the Seekers off their 1967 album Seekers Seen in Green, also the Bee Gees and Nelly Furtado. Well, it seems things are finally settling down over at the former Pier 33 at Mooloolaba. I say former Pier 33, of course it was sold, suddenly closed down, but the new operators have announced a redevelopment and they're going to reopen as Marina Mooloolaba on the 1st of October. Going to be some upgrades, including a separate space for live music, including soundproofing. They're going to install a lift for us oldies to get upstairs. The younger crowd expected downstairs with the live music, and a heavier emphasis on the food. But that's all good news. It's a great spot to meet up with friends, and glad it's going to be back bigger and better in October as Marina Mooloolaba. Something to look forward to. 25 to 11, back right after this with In Excess.
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Yeah, got a few clouds on and off up and down the coast today, and bringing with that cloud, well, possibility of up to 8 mils of rain and a similar forecast over the weekend. I don't want to hear anybody grumbling about the weather. Spare a thought for our fellow banana benders out west, who since this week are now officially in drought once again. Yep, out around Roma Way, Gundawindi and the Southern Downs, things very, very dry. Not easy trying to run beef cattle on land that's only received 120 mils in 7 months. But right now they're just holding on and hoping for rain. Up to 20, 21 degrees today along the coast. It's 18 to 11 and 104.9. 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

0: Yes, we are the Sunshine Coast radio station, 104.9. Sunshine FM. They called him Old Black Eyes, not to be disrespectful. It was a term of endearment. John English, back to the 70s there. And we are back to the 70s again tonight with Noddy, our Friday night edition of 70s at 7, Santana, America, Queen, Smokey, the 1970s, all the best and the rest, 7 till 8 tonight. Only here on Sunshine FM. Okay, back with the Fifth Dimension for you shortly, 10 to 11.
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Love that song. She's lying. 3 to 11, new sport and weather right after this one from Phil Collins. Then back with more of the Sunshine Coast best music for your Friday morning. 104.

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1: Hello, I'm Toby Goff. The US president says an agreement has been reached for the complete disarmament of Hamas in Gaza. Donald Trump claims Israel would then withdraw from the area once the disarmament was completed as part of the Gaza peace deal. It's unclear whether the militant group or Israeli government officials are part of the agreement, and they are yet to respond. Some states in Australia are raising concerns about the federal government's plans to abolish higher private health insurance rebates for people over 65. Nearly 40% of older policyholders polled by Redbridge say the change would force them to drop their cover. Private Healthcare Australia Chief Executive Dr. Rachel Davids says there is room to make concessions to lessen the potential harm.
2: At the very least, they need to exempt pensioners and people on a full-age pension from this policy. It's just completely unfair that people who are struggling and struggling with the cost of living could get slugged by something like this without any warning.
1: Glenn A. Baker is being remembered for his immense knowledge, passion for music and way with words. The musical expert, commentator and broadcaster has died following a period of illness. He was 74. The death toll from an earthquake which struck Japan's southwest has risen to 34. About 9,000 people are now living in temporary shelters due to damage caused by the 7.1 magnitude tremor. Health officials are on alert for heat stroke as temperatures in the region climb towards the mid-30s. A federal grant has paved the way for a new study to find a cure for some cases of leukemia. Researchers are looking to reduce the number of people with chronic myeloid leukemia who need lifelong treatment. Adelaide University Professor Tim Hughes says it's exciting to be able to build on existing research.
3: So we've been studying how we can get patients off therapy and into what we call treatment-free remission, which we think really is cure. And at the moment, about a third of patients can achieve that, but we think we can improve that greatly so that the majority of patients can actually get off their therapy and remain in remission.
1: Also making news, one of Australia's big four banks, NAB, says demand for new home loans has fallen 15% in 3 months. And artificial intelligence firm Anthropic has revealed its AI model, Claude, accidentally hacked into three external organisations during safety testing. Checking sport, two of world football's biggest confederations have publicly rejected the plan to sell off the FIFA World Cup to private investors. FIFA President Gianni Infantino had promised an instant injection of nearly $30 million for each member nation should it get up. European nations have indicated they'll boycott the tournament, while the North American nations has also rejected it. And the Cowboys have been humbled by the Sydney Roosters with an 82-12 flogging in Townsville to kick off round 22 of the NRL. More headlines soon.
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4: Currently 78% humidity, partly cloudy today, medium chance of a shower or two, maybe up to 8 mils or so. South to southeasters reaching 25 kilometres an hour, and those breezes will ease off through the afternoon. Seas up to 1.5 metres on a 1 metre southerly swell. And similar forecast right across the weekend. Temperatures today along the coast and Nambour up to 20 or 21 degrees. In the hinterland, 18 for Mullaney. Currently at the airport, 17 degrees.

0: 104.9, Sunshine FM at 9 past 11, and Doug Mulley here with you as we work our way towards the weekend. It's almost here. Before midday rolls around, I'm going to roll out some excellent 60s music from Dionne Warwick, got some 70s Art Garfunkel, and 80s Glenn Frey from the Eagles. And now this beautiful, beautiful song, very sad though, if you ever had to deal with dementia, this one will pull the heartstrings. 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

0: Hey, thanks for choosing Sunshine FM this morning. Softly whispering I love you, there's the congregation. Also, Adam Harvey, Plain White Tees, and Tina Arena got us off to a very nice start this hour. Well, the Aussies still absolutely smashing it at the Commonwealth Games. We're still number one on the medals tally with 51 gold, 24 silver and 35 bronze. At the moment, England is in second place and Canada coming in a close third. The games wrap up this Sunday, Glasgow time. The closing ceremony will be broadcast live on the Seven Network beginning midnight Sunday night through until about 5:30 on Monday morning. Looking at Queensland teams in the NRL round this weekend, last night, oh my God, what a flogging. I don't know whether they'll ever recover. The Cowboys faced an absolute massacre. On home soil too. Can't imagine the Townsville crowd would have been real happy with this. The Roosters, 82. The Cowboys, 12. Hang your head in shame, Cowboys. Tonight, the Dolphins take on the Dragons. Let's cross the fingers the Dolphins don't have the same fate awaiting them as the Cowboys last night. Tomorrow afternoon, the Titans play the Warriors. Kickoff for that's at 3. And the Broncos take on the Knights at 7:30 tomorrow night. The big news this week is Broncos Premiership prop Corey Jensen has announced his retirement. Blood clots in the lungs. Not good. 21 past 11. Back in a moment with Dionne Warwick.
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0: We are the Sunshine Coast 104.9. Sunshine FM, Jerry and the Pacemakers, LRB and Dionne Warwick kicked off that cosy little threesome. Right on 11:30. Hey, if you're between the ages of 50 and 70 and thinking about retiring in the next couple of years, it could be time to talk about your future. 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

go, Delta. Delta Goodrum there. Partly cloudy today, chance of a shower or two, maybe up to 8 mils or so. I just had a quick look at the radar. Seems most of the falls are offshore. They're kind of funneling north-northwest, and most have been making landfall to the north around the Rainbow Beach area. Sea slight on a low swell, so good for the boaties. Although this is hot off the press, a new report showing that most Queensland recreational boating incidents occur in favourable conditions. Go figure. Tops today around the 21 degrees mark. It's 20 to midday at 104.9 Sunshine FM.

0: 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That's Chrissy Hynde up front of the Pretenders, wrapping up another set of four. Didn't they do well with that one back in 87? My baby. Well, if you're into the music of the 80s and the 90s, make sure you catch Joe Skinner from 8 till 10 tonight on the radio. 2 hours of the best of the 80s and 90s. The Boss, The Cars, The Church, The Big O. The perfect way to kickstart your weekend, really. That's tonight, only here on Sunshine FM. Well, Diana Ross coming up for you shortly. It's 13 to midday.
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pretty much time for me to say goodbye, but I hope you'll be back tomorrow when I'll be back at 10 for your Saturday morning. 4 minutes to midday, right after news, sport and weather coming up next. 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
1: Hello, I'm Toby Goff. The Environment Minister is warning Australians to prepare for more cases of H5 bird flu to emerge in wild seabirds. There are now 33 confirmed cases across the country, with most in South Australia. There have been no detections in poultry or the wider agriculture industry. Environment Minister Murray Watts says the risk to human health remains low and Australia is well prepared.
2: It is reasonable to expect that we are going to see more now that bird flu has arrived on Australian shores, and you may have seen this week as well is that it has been confirmed that there has now been local transmission of bird flu, which means that it is likely that we are going to see those numbers escalate.
1: Australian rock music journalist and broadcaster Glenn A. Baker has died after a period of illness. The longtime editor of Billboard magazine is being celebrated for his encyclopedic knowledge, passion for music and travel, and his way with words. He was 74. Artificial intelligence firm Anthropic has revealed its AI model Claude accidentally hacked into three external organisations during testing. The breach occurred when a setup error gave the bot access to internet during a simulated cyber attack. Anthropic says the model treated real online systems as part of the test by assessing their security. Hundreds of Defence Force personnel will be tracked during training as part of efforts to monitor for brain injuries. The first of its kind research will cross-reference blast pressure readings during weapons training with blood tests and neurological data. Monash University Professor Terry O'Brien says it's not dissimilar to the monitoring of athletes for brain injuries suffered in contact sports.
3: Identify how often that occurs within the soldiers and you identifying blood tests and other ways of diagnosing when someone's having a brain injury and been able to manage their exposure to training and to other head traumas.
1: Also making news, the US president claims his Board of Peace has reached an agreement on a plan to disarm Hamas and other armed groups in Gaza. Officials claim Hamas could sign an agreement within days, but the militant group is yet to respond to the statement. And analysis suggests research output at Australian universities has risen by 579% since the year 2000. Experts say it now raises concerns about the usefulness of papers. Checking sports, Storm coach Craig Bellamy is laughing off Cameron Munster's claim he'll stay at the club as long as he's coach. Munster's weighing up a move to the PNG Chiefs in 2028, with a tax-free salary being waived in front of him, but Bellamy says he'll be finishing up before 2028. Australia's gold medal tally at the Commonwealth Games sits at 51, thanks to three wins for our track and paratrack cycling teams in the velodrome, and Kieran Briggs will return from a leg infection for the Giants in tomorrow's AFL battle with Port Adelaide. More headlines soon.
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4: The forecast for the rest of your Friday afternoon on the Sunshine Coast: partly cloudy and a medium chance of showers, about 60%. Winds south to southeasterly, 15 to 25 kilometres per hour, lighter in the late evening. Maroochydore and Caloundra and Noosa Heads are all 20 degrees, Nambour's 21 and Mullaney's 18.

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Good afternoon, Sunny Coast, and happy Friday, the last day of July. Can't believe how quickly that month went. I'm Lou Phillips, bringing the perfect selection of songs for your Friday afternoon. 70s band Cheetah, Walking in the Rain. Now, that could be a possibility today, so don't forget your brolly. And Grammy-nominated R&B singer with a great name, Fontella Bass, opened the hour, Rescue Me from 1965. 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

0: That's a nice cover of Handy Man by Boston singer-guitarist James Taylor. And from the movie soundtrack Mad Max Thunderdome, which she also starred in with Mel Gibson, Tina Turner's beautiful ballad, We Don't Need Another Hero. Her performance was so good in that. Elton John kicked off the triple play, Part-Time Love from 1978. More music coming up soon with Carrie Underwood on 104.9 Sunshine FM.
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0: That was written by Garth Porter, the keyboard player for the band Sherbet. Slipstream, oh, that's hard to say, from 1974. Peter Allen before that, and he could have been a sailor, and luckily for us, he chose music. And all the way from Oklahoma, country singer Carrie Underwood, Wasted for the three in a row. 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

0: you're having a great afternoon doing the domestics or driving around town, listening to some great music on Sunshine FM. Single of the year in 1992, Diesel and Tip of My Tongue. And he was born in Trinidad, 80s star Billy Ocean. There'll be sad songs to make you cry. Well, not today. And the Carpenters for the triple play, Hurting Each Other from 1972. Let's pick up the beat a little with Sir Cliff Richard soon on 104.9 Sunshine FM.
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0: She was so lovely. Recorded in London at Abbey Road Studios in 1971. The first single off her debut album of the same name, If Not For You, the sweet Olivia Newton-John. Irish singer Gilbert O'Sullivan before Olivia and Claire for the 70s double play. And Cliff Richard, he's wired for sound. More music, more memories, more often after the 1 o'clock news on 104.9 Sunshine FM.
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1: Hello, I'm Sasha Foote. The federal government is facing growing backlash to plans to reduce the private health insurance rebates for over 65s. Labor says the policy will save billions of dollars, which can then be used to fund aged care services. The New South Wales, Queensland and Tasmanian governments warn it could lead to people dropping their cover, putting more pressure on public hospitals. Shadow Health and Aged Care Minister Anne Rustin is echoing those concerns.
2: All of these additional older Australians are forced into that system that's already buckling. We're likely to see older Australians particularly, but all Australians who will be impacted by this potentially could be seriously harmed or even die.
1: Attorney Generals are meeting to discuss nationally consistent approach to working with children checks. They will seek to agree on standards for eligibility and improved information sharing between states and territories. Australian rock music journalist and broadcaster Glenn A. Baker is being celebrated for his encyclopedic knowledge and way with words following his death at the age of 74. He was the editor of Billboard magazine for more than 20 years and wrote more than a dozen books. His son has told the ABC his father had battled a period of illness.
3: Music was obviously his absolute passion. He lived a somewhat nomadic life as a child, travelling frequently around regional New South Wales, and subsequently I think music became something that he could cling to.
1: The Environment Ministry says it's confident the nation can handle the emergence of more cases of H5N1 bird flu. There are now 33 confirmed and 22 suspected cases of the deadly strain, with the majority in South Australia. The Australian College of Nursing claims the country could face a shortfall of almost 80,000 nurses by 2035. The college believes newly graduated professionals need to be better supported in their first few years of entering the practice. Chief Executive Catherine Zietz says government should step in to ensure nurses stay in their roles.
4: We think that there needs to be some a national program framework that defines the core elements of that support, and then opportunities for nurses to be able to access that support.
1: And workers at BHP's WA iron ore port are threatening to strike again if they can't reach a pay agreement. Checking sport, the Roosters have put the competition on notice, crushing the Cowboys 82-12 with a record-breaking performance to open round 22. Mark Nawakanitawaze and Sam Walker both scored hat-tricks in Townsville. UEFA nations have voted to boycott the Football World Cup should FIFA's plan be approved to sell it off to private investors. And at the Commonwealth Games, Australia's gold medal tally has gone past 50. The cycling team stealing the show with 3 wins. I'm Sasha Foote. That's the latest.
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5: The forecast for the rest of your Friday afternoon on the Sunshine Coast: partly cloudy and a medium chance of showers, about 60%. Maroochydore, Caloundra and Noosa Heads are all 20 degrees. Nambour's 21 and Mullaney and the Hinterland 18 degrees.

I hope you had a clap along to that song. It was Neil Diamond's first big hit in 1966. What a great tune. From the album Hot August Night, Cherry Cherry. Liverpool band The Searchers before Neil. Sweets for my sweet. 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
1: This has got to be the saddest day of my life. I called you here today for a bit of bad news. I won't be able to see you anymore because of my obligations and the ties that you have. We've been meeting here every day. And since this is our last day together, I want to hold you just one more time. When you turn and walk away, don't look back. I want to remember you just like this. Let's just kiss and say goodbye.

0: How's those harmonies? New Jersey band named after a cocktail. I'm only joking. The Manhattans, Kiss and Say Goodbye from 1976. And from the cheeky Aussie band from the early 70s, Ted Mulray's solo, Falling in Love Again. Our Australian princess, Kylie Minogue, never too late for the triple play. We've got a recent release from Jessica Mowboy coming up soon on Sunshine Coast radio station 104.9 Sunshine FM.
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0: was a rhythm and blues jazz legend in Milwaukee, where he was born, but pretty much all over the world, winning 10 Grammys just for starters. Al Jarreau, Breaking Away from 1981. 90s Australian quartet, Human Nature before Al, Last to Know, and Northern Territory's sweetheart, well, she can sing, she can act, and has a new gig hosting That Blackfella Show on the ABC. She's so talented. Jessica Mowboy, While I Got Time from 2025. It's Friday afternoon. I think we need a miracle. Coming up soon on 104.9 Sunshine FM.
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2: 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They'll get you back on the road safely.
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0: Sunshine FM, I hope you're having a great afternoon. Meeting in San Francisco in the late 70s, rock band Mink DeVille, that's an unusual name, mixed up, shook up girl, soul singer and pioneer of Motown music, Smokey Robinson, Being With You from 1981. And British duo The Eurythmics, The Miracle of Love. I told you we're having a miracle. For the 80s double play, Hold Everything and Turn Up the Volume, Stevie Wonder is on his way. 104.9 Sunshine FM.
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Little number, US R&B duo Hall & Oates, You Make My Dreams Come True. And also from the US, singer, musician and actress Sheryl Crow, Strong Enough from 1995. And he produced this song entirely on his own, of course he did. Super talented Stevie Wonder for the triple play, sign, seal, delivered, I'm yours. Ronan Keating will take us to the news at 2 o'clock now, I promise, on 104.9 Sunshine FM.

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1: Hello, I'm Sasha Foote. The New South Wales Transport Safety Investigator has tabled its final report into the deadly Hunter Valley wedding bus crash, making dozens of recommendations to improve driver oversight. The Minns government will draft new laws in response to the findings, including a tiered offence and penalty structure. A new regulator is also being set up to oversee industry compliance. State Regional Transport Minister Jenny Aitchison says stronger standards will ensure no other family has to experience that kind of loss.
2: It is an important piece of work. It's going to be difficult for families today, but I want to assure all of them that we are working as hard as we can to ensure that this does not happen to other families.
1: The federal opposition leader says charges against an Albanese government MP are a test of leadership for the Prime Minister. Special Envoy for Defence Veterans Affairs in Northern Australia, Luke Gosling, denies allegations he assaulted Northern Territory Administrator David Connolly. Angus Taylor says the charges are serious and Anthony Albanese needs to step up. The federal government is facing growing backlash over proposed cuts to private health insurance rebates. The budget measure would increase premiums by more than $1,000 a year for some couples. New polling shows Australians of varying ages are questioning the fairness of the reductions. Private Healthcare Australia Chief Executive Dr. Rachel David argues they're pushing the population in danger.
3: We estimate that about 63,000 people over 65 will drop their cover, but a further 200,000 are likely to downgrade their cover as well. This risks putting an unprecedented level of pressure on our public hospitals.
1: Concerns over AI capabilities are growing after another major chatbot strayed onto the open internet. Anthropic discovered its Claude model breached real-world systems after undergoing safety testing. A similar incident occurred with an open AI agent last fortnight. Rock music journalist Glenn A. Baker has died after a period of illness. The 74-year-old is being remembered for his unmatched music knowledge. He was the editor of Billboard magazine for more than 20 years. Also making news, National Australia Bank says demand for new home loans has fallen by 15% in 3 months, and Australia is sending firefighters to France as the country battles devastating wildfires. Checking sport, after looking dead and buried earlier in the season, the Bulldogs are on the verge of breaking into the NRL's top eight. A win over the Storm at Amy Park tonight will see the Dogs leapfrog the Cowboys into eighth spot. World football is on the brink of a civil war over FIFA's plans to sell off the World Cup to private investors. The entire European conference has indicated it will boycott the tournament if it goes ahead. And the Swans have named an unchanged squad for tomorrow afternoon's AFL battle with St Kilda at Marvel Stadium. That's the latest. I'm Sasha Foote.
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4: The forecast for the rest of your Friday afternoon on the Sunshine Coast: partly cloudy and a medium chance of showers, about 60%, most likely in the late afternoon. Maroochydore, Caloundra and Noosa Heads are all 20 degrees, Nambour's 21, Mullaney and the Hinterland 18 degrees.

0: Oh, makes me feel like getting dreadlocks. We are Sunshine Coast Radio Station. It's 2:15 on your Friday afternoon on the Sunshine Coast. There's so much history behind that track. I didn't realise. Jamaican rocksteady ska band with the pioneer of reggae leading the way, Bob Marley and the Wailers, Buffalo Soldier from 1983. Brilliant drummer and singer from the UK, Phil Collins, Susudio, and Belinda Carlisle, Mad About You, kicking off the 80s triple play. Let's take a trip to Tema Harbour now on 104.9 Sunshine FM.
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0: feels smooth. 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Welsh singer Mary Hopkin for the double play, Tema Harbour. 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Those were the days. 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

0: Sydney out in SOS, one of their signature hits from 1979, The Police, Message in a Bottle. I saw them at Canberra City Soccer Club for a three-piece band. They sure do rock. Australian rock singer Alison McCallum before that, Superman from 1972, and Neil Sedaka for the three in a row, Breaking Up Is Hard to Do from 1962. I'm still rhyming. JPY coming up soon on Sunshine Coast Radio Station 104.9 Sunshine FM.
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0: Got a few nicknames: King of the Trail, an American troubadour, Don McLean, Vincent, or sometimes called Starry, Starry Night. It's a gorgeous song. The Queen of Soul, Aretha Franklin, before Don, You Make Me Feel Like a Natural Woman. One for all the ladies out there today. And John Paul Young, Yesterday's Hero, kicked off the triple play on 104.9 Sunshine FM.
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That's a perfect Friday afternoon song. One of the best-selling bands in the world. And they're still touring as well, Earth, Wind and Fire. They're sharing the stage with R&B soul sisters. The emotions in that song, Boogie Wonderland from 1979, still resonates, doesn't it? Patti LaBelle requested Michael McDonald for this song, and she was right. It just works. On My Own from 1986. Cat Stevens with a tribute to his Greek background, Ruby Love. Such a great afternoon. Thanks for listening today. I hope you had fun. That's a wrap for me. Dom Ronaldo will drive you home after the 3 o'clock news, weather and sport on Sunshine Coast radio station 104.9 Sunshine FM.

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1: Hello, I'm Sasha Foote. Attorney Generals have agreed on reforms to better align working with children check schemes across the country. Ministers agreed to changes including a baseline of serious criminal offences, which will automatically bar someone from holding a check, and minimum standards for risk assessment processes. An investigation into the Hunter Valley wedding bus crash has made sweeping recommendations to improve bus safety oversight across the industry. The three-year-long probe by the New South Wales Transport Safety Regulator found the driver was speeding at the time of the crash and was likely influenced by his ongoing misuse of a prescription opioid. OTSI Chief Investigator Jim Modrovonos says he also uncovered major safety system gaps.
2: My final report has concluded that the safety systems in place fail to work together effectively. I've made a series of findings and 41 recommendations to improve safety systems in bus and coach travel in New South Wales.
1: The New South Wales government is vowing to draft the toughest bus safety laws in 20 years in response to the findings. A Queensland police officer has been stood down from the force, accused of domestic violence and fuel theft. The senior constable has been charged with breaking a police protection notice while off duty. The 32-year-old is also facing two counts of fraud, along with one count of obstructing police. The opposition leader says charges against a federal Labor MP are a test of leadership for the Prime Minister. Luke Gosling is accused of assaulting Northern Territory Administrator David Connolly. He denies any wrongdoing, and his lawyers say he will fight the charges. Angus Taylor says Anthony Albanese needs to step up.
3: This is a test of leadership for him. This is a very serious, of course, situation. An arrest, charges being laid against the most senior official in the Northern Territory. Prime Minister needs to step up.
1: Hundreds of Defence Force personnel will be tracked during training as part of efforts to monitor for brain injuries. The first of its kind research will cross-reference blast pressure readings during weapons training with blood tests and neurological data. Researchers say it's similar to monitoring athletes for brain injuries suffered in contact sports. And experts believe petrol prices will remain steady when the fuel excise discount is fully lifted next week. Checking sports, Saxe Eagles coach Anthony Seibold has found himself a new home. He signed with the PNG Chiefs as an assistant coach to Willie Peters ahead of their premiership debut in 2028. The Dragons will tonight come face-to-face with their latest big-name signing. Dolphins 5'8 Cody Nikurima has signed a two-year deal with the Red V. And at the Commonwealth Games, the Diamonds have thrashed Northern Ireland 88-27 to clean sweep netball's group stage. That's the latest. I'm Sasha Foote.
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4: 4 minutes past three. Good afternoon. Expecting a shower or two for the remainder of your Friday. 20 degrees expected maximum. A few more showers tomorrow to kick off the weekend. 20 degrees. Showers will start to ease on Sunday and 21, and then Monday, shower or two and 21 degrees.

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And I'll try not to let you down. Steve Miliband at the top of the hour and the Joker at 11 minutes past three. Good afternoon. Don Renato on this. Thank God it's Friday. This is Barry Ryan and the classic Eloise. One eye. 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

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I said, let's not stand out here like this. What would the neighbors think? 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

0: 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We're the Sunshine Coast radio station with Cash Backman talking about My Girl, Bill. And Barry Ryan's Eloise at 20 minutes past three on this last day of July, 31st. Incredible. I counted down for the last day of winter, which is one more month to go. It's amazing. Looking forward to spring. It's beautiful spring, and especially on the Sunshine Coast. Anyway, I hope you're enjoying your day. We're going to kick off four in a row next, and a bit of magic from Dragon.
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0: More music, more memories, more often. 104.9 Sunshine FM. And Murray's Snowbird wraps up that four in a row, which included the Cardigans' Love Fool, Skyhook's Eagle Is Not a Dirty Word, and Dragon with Some Magic on the radio this afternoon with Dom Renato at 26 minutes to four. Up next, Pete Murray with Better Days. Just reading in the Courier Mail, the Packers, another winning in the family there. Can you imagine? I don't think there's any expense spared, is there? It's just crazy. That's how the other half lives, you see. I've been watching this TV series called Succession, which is pretty much similar to the Packers, I think. Too much money. Half their luck. Sunshine Coast weather for the remainder of today. A shower or two and a top of 20 degrees to kick off the weekend tomorrow. A few more showers and 20.
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Cold Chisel's Breakfast at Sweethearts. And Pete Murray before that with Better Days, a couple of great Aussie artists back to back at 16 minutes to 4. Speaking of Aussie artists, I've got another one who celebrates a birthday. Gian Evans is her full name. The Geelong girl turns, 65 today and had her debut hit in 1989 with this song, Wait for Gian. 104.9 Sunshine FM.

0: More music, more memories, more often. 104.9 Sunshine FM. What's going on? Marvin Gaye. And Jan, who turned 65 today, and wait, got a couple of celebrity birthdays to tell you about this afternoon. It's now 9 minutes to four, news, sport and weather not too far away.
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1: Hello, I'm Sasha Foote. The federal government is facing growing backlash over plans to reduce the private health insurance rebates for over 65s. Labor says the policy will save billions of dollars, which can then be used to fund aged care services. The New South Wales, Queensland and Tasmanian governments warn it could lead to people dropping their cover, putting more pressure on public hospitals. Shadow Health and Aged Care Minister Anne Rustin is echoing those concerns.
2: All of these additional older Australians are forced into that system that's already buckling. We're likely to see older Australians particularly, but all Australians who will be impacted by this potentially could be seriously harmed or even die as a result of the overburdening of our health system.
1: The US president claims his Board of Peace has reached an agreement on a plan to disarm Hamas and other armed groups in Gaza. American officials claim Hamas could sign an agreement within days, but the militant group is yet to respond to the statement. A signed deal would mark progress on Donald Trump's 20-point peace plan for Gaza. A report into the Hunter Valley wedding bus crash has made 41 recommendations to improve safety, including boosting seatbelt use and strengthening the management of driver medication. The New South Wales Office of Transport Safety Investigations found multiple safety systems did not work effectively in the lead-up to the crash, which killed 10 and injured dozens. The Weather Bureau says the month of July brought warmer than usual conditions across both the afternoons and nights. The overnight average reached 11 degrees, sitting 1.5 degrees higher than this time last year, while daytime maximums averaged 0.5 degree warmer. Senior meteorologist Shane Kennedy says there are also an unusually high number of surf warnings.
3: We have had a few periods of coastal wind warnings, which are fairly typical for this time of year. We can get some strong high pressure systems, but we have also had some periods of hazardous surf as well as coastal hazard warnings, which are a bit less common during this time of year.
1: West Australian scientists have successfully cloned one of the world's rarest plants, the critically endangered Queen of Sheba orchid. There are fewer than 30 orchids left in the wild. A team of plant breeders used a new propagation technique to produce the first flowering plant in 3 years. Also making news, attorney generals have agreed on reforms to better align working with children check schemes across the country. Checking sport, the Roosters have put the competition on notice, crushing the Cowboys 82-12 with a record-breaking performance to open round 22. Mark Nawakanitawaze and Sam Walker both scored hat-tricks in Townsville. UEFA nations have voted to boycott the Football World Cup should FIFA's plan be approved to sell it off to private investors. And at the Commonwealth Games, Australia's gold medal tally has gone past 50, the cycling team stealing the show with 3 wins. I'm Sasha Foote. That's the latest.
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4: 4 minutes past four, partly cloudy Saturday, high chance of showers most likely tomorrow night. Light winds becoming south to southeasterly at 15 to 25 k's in the morning and then becoming light late tomorrow night. 20 degrees expected maximum. It will get down to 11 overnight. On Sunday, showers should start to ease, 21. A shower or two on Monday, 21. And a mostly sunny Tuesday and a top of 22.

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Don't Walk Away. And Sade, Your Love is King at 11 past four. Dom Renaud on your Friday afternoon as we head into another weekend with a brand new month kicking off tomorrow, month of August. Now, I've mentioned earlier a lot of celebrity birthdays today on our calendar. I'll give you a couple more now. Yvonne Goolagong Cawley, the Australian Indigenous tennis champion. She's 75 today. Of course, she won at Wimbledon in 71 and again in 1980. I remember watching that. Ernie Dingo, the Australian Aboriginal actor and TV presenter. He's 70 today. And remember Jerry Lewis? Loved Jerry Lewis. He was just so funny, especially with Dean Martin. Well, he had a son, and his son was a bit of a singer, actually. He is 81 today. His name is Gary Lewis. And he had a couple of big hits, including this one in 1965, This Diamond Ring. He's 81 today, 104.9 Sunshine FM.

0: 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Status Quo Rock and Roll and the Wild Side of Life. And before that, Gary Lewis with his band The Playboys. And this diamond ring, Gary, celebrating his 81st birthday today. Now, Gary and his band had 9 consecutive American top 20 hits. Started off with that one there in 1965. Of course, he's the son of the late Jerry Lewis. Apparently, I don't know if this is true, but his father, Jerry Lewis, left nothing for him or his brothers in his will. Not sure what was going on there. 4:17. I've got 4 in a row coming up next, and we'll kick it off with Bob Seger and the Silver Bullet Band.
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0: 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This is Sunshine FM. Robbie Williams and Millennium wraps up that four in a row, which included ABBA's SOS, Cutting Crew, Just Died in Your Arms Tonight, and Bob Seger and the Silver Bullet Band, Till It Shines, kicked it all off at 26 minutes to 5 with Don Renato, set to drive you home and into the weekend. Olivia Newton-John will sing for us next. Sunshine Coast weather for your weekend tomorrow. Doesn't look great at this stage. 20 degrees. Expect some showers. It will get down to 11.
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0: 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We're the Sunshine Coast radio station, John Farnham. Don't you know, it's magic. Noise Works with No Lies before that, and Olivia Newton-John, if you love me, let me know. At 14 minutes to 5, the Cause will sing for us next. Now, on Sunday, of course, is Sunshine Coast Marathon Festival, and more than 16,000 people are set to take part in it. Sadly, I won't be one of them. A little bit too hard for me. A lot of the major roads, by the way, will be closed, so keep that in mind. Runners and walkers are going to be hitting the streets for events, including a marathon, half marathon, 10K, 5K and 2Ks along a scenic coastal course. The record number of participants comes as the clock ticks towards 2032, when the region could host the Olympic marathon. Yeah, fingers crossed. Now, this weekend's festival is expected to be a financial boom for our region, with participants and their supporters booking into local hotels and spending cafes and restaurants. So if you are a visitor to our town, enjoy the music here on 104.9 Sunshine FM. If you'd like more information on that, just check out sunshinecoastnews.com.au.
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That's the Travelling Wilburys, Last Night, and The Cause, Forgiven, Not Forgotten. 4 minutes to five with Dom Renato. News, sport and weather is coming up next. Now, after the news, I'm going to tell you about an Aussie superstar who celebrates his 78th birthday. In 1969, he had his biggest hit of his career, which I'm going to play for you. The song was written by Johnny Young and it was produced by Molly Meldrum. And last year, he embarked on his farewell tour in August, kicking off in Adelaide. He performed his last concert at the Sydney Opera House in September. I've got him coming up in the next hour. In the meantime, this is Cher, and I Found Someone, 104.9 Sunshine FM.

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1: Hello, I'm Sasha Foote. Opposition leader Angus Taylor is calling for the Prime Minister to step up following the arrest of Labor MP Luke Gosling. The Special Envoy for Defence Veterans Affairs in Northern Australia is charged with assaulting Northern Territory Administrator David Connolly earlier this month, an allegation he denies. Angus Taylor says it's a serious situation that Anthony Albanese needs to address.
2: This is a test of leadership for him, and when it really matters, whether it's on the economy, whether it's on protecting our way of life, when it really counts, the Prime Minister is nowhere to be seen.
1: The families of four ADF personnel who were killed in the Taipan helicopter crash in Queensland have launched a class action in the federal court. The Commonwealth and a European aircraft company are being sued over alleged failings, which the claimants will argue led to the deaths of the four men in 2023. Victoria's new Premier, Ben Carroll, has sacked the head of his department, replacing him with the man in charge of running the state's treasury. Jeremy Moule has spent more than a decade as the Premier and Cabinet Department Secretary. He's acting as part of a major shake-up designed to separate Mr. Carroll from his predecessor, Jacinta Allen. Hundreds of Defence Force personnel will be tracked during training as part of efforts to monitor for brain injuries. The first-of-its-kind research will cross-reference blast pressure readings during weapons training with blood tests and neurological data. Monash University Professor Terry O'Brien says it's not dissimilar to the monitoring of athletes for brain injury suffered in contact sports.
3: Identify how often that occurs within the soldiers and you identifying blood tests and other ways of diagnosing when someone's having injury and been able to manage their exposure to training and to other head traumas.
1: A rare flower endemic to Western Australia may have been saved from extinction thanks to a new cloning technique. There are less than 30 species of the Queen of Sheba orchid left in the wild. WA's Botanic Gardens and Parks Authority Digby Grown says it's a very exciting breakthrough.
4: It's taken 5 years to get to this point. Monday we had the first flowering of one of these cloned orchids, and so, you know, we're just over the moon, really.
1: And a library on the New South Wales south coast has had an overdue book returned nearly 150 years late. Checking sport, the Roosters have put the competition on notice, crushing the Cowboys 82-12 with a record-breaking performance to open round 22. Mark Nowakanita-Waze and Sam Walker both scored hat-tricks in Townsville. UEFA nations have voted to boycott the Football World Cup should FIFA's plan be approved to sell it off to private investors. And at the Commonwealth Games, Australia's gold medal tally has gone past 50. The cycling team stealing the show with 3 wins. That is the very latest. I'm Sasha Foote.
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5: Good afternoon. It's 4 minutes past five. A partly cloudy Saturday. A high chance of showers tomorrow, but most likely by tomorrow night. Light winds becoming south to southeasterly at 15 to 20 k's in the morning and then becoming light late tomorrow night. Expecting a maximum tomorrow of 20 degrees. It will get down to 11 degrees overnight. Now, for the marathon on Sunday, showers should start to ease in a top of 21 degrees. Monday, a shower or two, 21. Tuesday, mostly sunny, 22.

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Paul Carrick, Don't Shed a Tear. And Johnny Hates Jazz at the top of the hour to kick off the 5 o'clock hour and Shattered Dreams at 10 minutes past 5. Dom Renato for your drive home on this Friday as we head into the weekend. Whatever you're doing over the weekend, do take care. Take us with you and drive safely if you're behind the wheel. Now, I did mention earlier a lot of celebrity birthdays today on this last day of July. J.K. Rowling, the English author who wrote the series of best-selling Harry Potter children's stories, is 61. American actor Wesley Snipes turns 64. And also mentioned that an Aussie superstar celebrates his 78th birthday today. I'm speaking of Russell Morris, who was born in Richmond in Victoria. Of course, he had his biggest hit in 1969 with this song, which was written by Johnny Young and produced by Molly Meldrum. 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

0: 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We're the Sunshine Coast radio station. That's Pink with Nate Roos, who was with the band Fun, and a big hit for them back in 2012, I reckon. Just Give Me a Reason, it's called. And before that, we heard our very own Russell Morris, who celebrates his 78th birthday today. What a classic. That was The Real Thing. If you're celebrating your birthday, hope you haven't so far at 19 past five. Coming up next, we'll kick off four in a row, and we'll kick it off with Huey Lewis and the news.
1: Black and round, black and round, black and round, black and round. Black and flat, black and flat, black and flat.
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0: 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This is Sunshine FM. That split ends. I hope I never. Deborah Harry's French Kissing in the USA. Maroon 5, She Will Be Loved, and we kicked off that four in a row with Huey Lewis and the News at 23 minutes to 6 with Dom Renato driving you home. I've got Ringo Starr's latest coming up in just a moment. Sunshine Coast weather for your Saturday. Expect some showers tomorrow, top of 20 degrees. It's going to get down to 11.
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We're the Sunshine Coast radio station, Dolly Parton and Jolene. 1927, before that, that's When I Think of You, and Ringo Starr's latest song, And Choose Love, at 12 minutes to 6. I've got Savage Garden for you coming up. And even before that, that's When I Think of You, and Ringo Starr's latest song, And Choose Love, at 12 minutes to 6. I've got Savage Garden for you coming up. And

0: Would you like to join a group of friendly, fun-loving retirees? Caloundra 86 Probus Club meets at the Rumba Resort at 9:30 a.m. on the third Tuesday of each month. 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

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And Let Me Love You Tonight with Savage Garden. Before that, at 4 minutes to six with Don Renato, new sport and weather coming up shortly. And this guy, Roland Kent Lavoie, celebrates his 83rd birthday today, born in Florida. We know him better as Lobo, American singer-songwriter. Here's one of his big hits back from the 70s to take us to news at

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1: Hello, I'm Sasha Foote. The Shadow Minister for Indigenous Australians says Labor had no plan B to improve the lives of Indigenous Australians if the Voice referendum failed. In a speech at the Garma Festival in the Northern Territory, Julian Lisa accused the government of lacking direction and a sense of purpose in its Indigenous Affairs policy in the wake of the Voice's failure. Mr. Lisa says the problems which existed in Indigenous communities before the referendum still exist today.
2: Throughout that referendum, the issues around Indigenous disadvantage, about poor outcomes in education, in health, in life expectancy, in incarceration have been raised. So the country knew what the issues were. They rejected the government's solution in The Voice, but then the government had no plan B.
1: Footage of an online conversation between an Israeli influencer and two Sydney nurses accused of threatening Israeli patients can now be used as evidence in their upcoming trial. A judge last month ruled the unedited video was inadmissible as evidence, but an appeals court has today set aside the judgment. BHP is facing renewed strike action by unionised workers in Western Australia. Pilbara. A 24-hour stop work notice has been lodged with the Fair Work Commission for the 8th of August. Workers will not load ships during the strike. The state's Mines Minister, Daniel Pastorelli, hopes a resolution is found soon.
3: It's important that workers are paid properly. It's also important that the resources sector continue to power along. So we ask that both parties come to the table and negotiate in good faith.
1: Victorian public school teachers will stop work for the third time next month amid a drawn-out pay dispute with the state government. The Australian Education Union says its members will stop work across the state for 24 hours on the 19th of August unless an acceptable pay offer is received. Australia is sending firefighting support to France as it battles the worst wildfires the country has faced since World War II. A team from the New South Wales Rural Fire Service is being deployed in the coming days. RFS Commissioner Trent Curtin says they will provide around-the-clock support.
4: For the first time over there in France during the night time, if they do get deployed during the night. So this would be an amazing capability.
1: And the opposition leader says charges against federal government MP Lou Gosling are a test of leadership for the Prime Minister. Checking sport, West Tigers veteran Appy Corrissau insists the Adam Dewey saga has been put to bed. The Lebanese international will play halfback in Sunday's clash with the Eels after walking out on the team last week. Round 22 continues in Wollongong, the Dragons taking on the Dolphins. The Herald reports the NRL could experiment with a new kickoff rule in the final round of the regular season. And in AFL, ladder leaders Fremantle go up against the Western Bulldogs tonight in Perth. That is the very latest. I'm Sasha Foote.
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5: 4 minutes past six, a partly cloudy Saturday. There is some high chance of showers, most likely tomorrow night. Light winds becoming south to southeasterly at 15 to 25 k's in the morning and then becoming light late tomorrow night. 20 degrees expected maximum. It's going to get down to 11 overnight. Now, for the Sunshine Coast Marathon on Sunday, showers should start to ease on the top of 21. Monday, shower or two, 21. A Tuesday, mostly sunny, 23. And a sunny Wednesday and a top of 23 degrees.

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Very sad song. And John Mayer, Your Body is a Wonderland at 12 minutes past 6. Tom Renato driving you home into the weekend. And, of course, the Sunshine Coast Marathon on Sunday. Let's hope it's a beautiful Sunday. 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

0: 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We are the Sunshine Coast radio station. That's Absent Friends. I don't want to be with anybody but you. They didn't hang around very long. They actually formed in Sydney, 89, I reckon, they got together, and they disbanded the following year. It featured a number of notable musicians, including Sean Kelly from The Models, Andrew Duffield, James Valentine, also from The Models, Gary Beers from NXS, Jeffrey Stapleton from Ganga Jang, and, of course, the voice of Wendy Matthews. It was a number one song in 1991. And Daniel Boone before that, who would have been celebrating his birthday today, heavenly birthday, born on this day, 1942. We lost him a couple of years ago in 2023 now, at the age of 80. He had that beautiful Sunday hit in 1972 at 20 minutes past six. Up next, four in a row, we'll kick it off with Frankie Valli.
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Lionel Richie wraps up four in a row. My Destiny. Rick Price and Heaven Knows. Everything But the Girl and Missing. And we kicked it off with Frankie Valli. Always love that song. One of my favourites. 1967. Can't Take My Eyes Off of You. At 24 minutes to 7 with Dom Renato. The 70s at 7. Not that far away. Also not far away. Around the corner is Billy Joel as we check Sunshine Coast weather for your weekend. For tomorrow, showers atop of 20 degrees. It will get down to 11. And having a look at Sunday for the Sunshine Coast Marathon, 21 degrees. Showers should start to ease.

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Beautiful song, Christopher Cross and Francis Raphael. I Will Take You Forever. Fleetwood Mac before that, and Billy Joel, Didn't Start the Fire. Coming up to 7 minutes to seven, as I said earlier on, it was on this day, 1980, that the Eagles performed their very last concert until they reunited for their Hell Freezes Over tour in 1994. And here's one of their best, Tequila Sunrise, 104.9. 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

0: 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We are the Sunshine Coast radio station with the Eagles' Tequila Sunrise. It's now 5 to 7. That stumps for Dom Ronaldo for this week. Thanks for your company. Enjoy your Friday night. Have a fabulous weekend. Look forward to your company again on Monday from 3 o'clock. If you're taking part in the marathon, remember, breathe in and breathe out. Stand by for the 70s at 7 with Noddy. Till next time, enjoy the music. Have a good one.
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3: Steve!

On your Friday evening, this is 90 with the 70 and the 7. Thank you for joining me, and it's the last 70 and the 7 for July. Where has that month gone? Just then, though, we just had Promises, Baby It's You, and kicking off the hour, we had Mungo Jerry in the Summertime. Here's a great song from Steely Dan. It's called Ricky, Don't Lose That Number. 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
1: 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What about that one there from Ralph McTell, Streets of London? And before that, Steely Dan, Ricky, Don't Lose That Number. After the short break, though, we've got Charlie Daw, 104.9, Sunshine FM, Pilot of the Airways.
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0: At 26 minutes past 7 on the Sunshine Coast radio station, 104.9 Sunshine FM. That was America. Don't cross the river unless you got your arm floaties on. Before that, though, we had Three Dog Night, Joy to the World. I always thought it was called Jeremiah Was a Bullfrog. But anyway, and kicking off that three in a row, Charlie Dore, Pilot of the Airways. 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

0: You have just been listening to Alicia Bridges, I Love the Nightlife. Before that, we had The Babies, Isn't It Time, Santana's Evil Waves, and kicking off that four in a row, Maria Muldaur, Midnight at the Oasis. After the short break, we've got a beautiful song from Freddie Fender. 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

My final four in a row for this Friday evening. How good was that? That was Fire from the Pointer Sisters. Before that, we had Boney M, Daddy Cool, Smokey, Don't Play Your Rock and Roll to Me, and kicking it all off, Freddie Fender, Before the Next Teardrop Falls. Now, with it being Friday evening, coming up at 8 o'clock, 2 hours of great music from the 80s and the 90s. How good is that for your Friday evening? Now, what I'm going to do is I'm going to leave you with a song from Queen and Ike and Tina Turner to get you into the mood for the 80s and 90s. And whatever you're doing for the rest of your weekend, I hope it's a pleasant and safe one, and you can join me on Monday for some more 70s at 7. Till then, this is Noddy on the Sunshine Coast radio station, 104.9 Sunshine FM. Thanks for listening.

Vonda Shepherd's incredible cover of Someday We'll Be Together Again. This is the best of the 80s and 90s for your Friday night. Hello, I'm Daniel Mason. I'm filling in for Joe Skinner. Let's kick straight back into the music with Bryan Adams, right here on Sunshine FM.

0: Celine Dion and Clive Griffin covering When I Fall in Love, which appeared on the 1993 rom-com Sleepless in Seattle. 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

0: It's an evening of movie hits tonight. Jane Wiedling's Tangled, which came from the movie Pretty Woman. This is the best of the 80s and 90s. I'm Daniel Mason with you tonight. Let's keep it going with Chris Isaak and Somebody's Crying on Sunshine FM.
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But first, Bananarama, 104.9 Sunshine FM.

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Sharon O'Neill and Losing You. You haven't lost me yet. I'm Daniel Mason. This is the best of the 80s and 90s. Let's keep the music going with a member of Fleetwood Mac and a member of the Eagles. 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

0: Barry Connick Jr., I Could Only Whisper Your Name. 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

0: Jim Diamond's I Should Have Known Better. 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

0: What a song. The Boss with Born in the USA. We're going to stick with the trend of movie songs tonight. 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

Love Will Lead You Back, Taylor Dane. And that's it for the best of the 80s and 90s. It's been a great night, hasn't it? I'm Daniel Mason and I'll see you next time. But in the meantime, here is Tom Petty and the Heartbreakers with Learning to Fly, 104.9 Sunshine FM.

I'm Simon Taylor, and thanks for joining me this evening on The Late Show on 104.9 Sunshine FM. It's the 31st of July today, and we'll take you through to the 1st of August at the end of this show. I just played Eugenia Morris with You've Got to Get Hurt and Vanessa Amorosi and Shine. I'm going to feature music tonight by Billy Thorpe and the Aztecs. I've got some Mark Holden, Andy Gibb, and also Renee Geyer. But right now, let's kick off with a great Australian band, Icehouse and Miss Divine.

0: I really like that track. That's John Williamson with Flower on the Water, and he wrote that after attending the 2003 official Bali bombing service. Before that, Smokey Robinson and the Miracles with The Tracks of My Tears, also Nana Mouskouri with 4 and 20 Hours, and at the top of those four tracks was Ice House with Miss Divine. And up soon, I've got Beatles for you on Sunshine FM.
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0: 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And up soon, I've got some Wang Chung.
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0: Mark Holden and Never Gonna Fall in Love Again, Cilla Black with Anyone Who Had a Heart, and you also heard Wang Chung with Dancehall Days. 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

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And this is The Late Show with Simon Taylor. I just played you Carole King with Beautiful and Andy Gibb with Don't Throw It All Away. Next up, I'm going to kick off three in a row with The Animals and The House of the Rising Sun.

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And that was The Strangers with Melanie Makes Me Smile and Dion with The Wanderer. Going to feature some music tonight from Marsha Hines, Jimmy Buffett and Delta Goodrum. If I've got time, I'll try and slip in some Boz Gags and Keith Urban as well. But right now, let's move to the Southern Suns.

0: That was Bobby Darin with his 1966 cover of the Tim Hardin classic track, If I Were a Carpenter. Before that, Wendy Matthews with Friday's Child, Tina Arena with Love is the Answer, and at the top of those four tracks was Heart in Danger by the Southern Sons. And coming up soon on the Sunshine Coast's radio station, 104.9 Sunshine FM, I've got some Bernard Fanning.
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0: You're listening to Sunshine FM, and that was Ray Bowne and the Whispers with 20 Miles. Marsha Hines, Where Did We Go Wrong? And at the top was Bernard Fanning and Songbird. And up soon, I've got some Jimmy Buffett for you.
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0: Delta Goodrum and Believe Again, Laura Branigan with The Power of Love before that, and at the top of those tracks was Jimmy Buffett with Come Monday. And coming up soon on the Sunshine Coast radio station, Sunshine FM, I've got The Seekers and The Carnival Is Over.
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Mark and Claude with Loving You. That was the Slow Motion remix, and the Seekers before that with The Carnival Is Over. And up next, I've got a track that peaked at number 16 in the US charts. This is Keith Urban and Kiss a Girl on the Sunshine Coast's radio station, Sunshine FM.

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1: Budrum View Club meets at the Budrum Tavern on the first Wednesday of each month at 11 a.m. for an 11:30 a.m. start. 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
1: Good morning, I'm Georgina Winter. It's been a golden hour in the Commonwealth Games Velodrome for Australia with two wins, a silver and a bronze. Aussies occupied all three steps of the men's individual pursuit podium, with Ollie Bledden taking gold over Connor Leahy with a games record. Earlier, team pursuit champion Georgia Baker claimed her second gold of the games in the 10-kilometre scratch race, as heard on Seven.
2: Georgia Baker needs to stay out of trouble and stave off the Wells Trush.
3: Smart riding from Baker down the back straight. She has Morris behind her. New Zealand on the inside trying to come through, but Georgia Baker, she won three gold medals at the Commonwealth Games in Birmingham. She's got another one now.
1: The federal government is in negotiations with the White House to secure access to top-tier American AI models. Under a proposed deal, Australian infrastructure like banks and telecommunications firms would gain privileged access to advanced software to bolster cyber defence. Authorities are urging Australians to continue reporting dead birds as they attempt to manage the H5 bird flu outbreak. Another 19 confirmed detections bring Australia's total to 50.

0: 52, with the virus spreading locally in South Australia. Agriculture Minister Julie Collins has thanked everyone who has helped the efforts thus far.
1: If you see a sick or a dead bird or other animals, please do not touch them. Please avoid contact and record what you see and make a report through birdflu.gov.au, where Australians can continue to receive up-to-date information on the bird flu in Australia.
0: The US president says Israel is very happy about a disarmament deal with Hamas, despite the country's leadership not yet publicly backing the plan. Hamas has agreed to lay down weapons if Israel leave Gaza. However, neither party has agreed to act first. But Donald Trump says everyone is on board with the deal.
2: I don't have an understanding with Israel. Israel is very happy about it. Israel helped us. And they've been very good. They've been very good about it. Most people said that would be a deal that would be undoable. Now, will it go through its ups and downs? It's a very complex situation over there. The people are very complex.
0: And AirTrain has launched Supreme Court action against the Queensland government, seeking millions in compensation over the state's 50-cent fare scheme. The private operator claims it's owed more than $6 million in lost revenue. Checking sport, the Dolphins have kept their top four hopes alive with a 28-22 win over the Dragons. Despite an error-riddled performance, coach Christian Wolfe says the team stayed resilient.
3: I just like the fact that we weren't quite at our best. We were a little bit scrappy. We left a couple of opportunities out there, but we didn't let that sort of disintegrate into a really poor game and a poor result. We're brave enough to stay on top.
0: Meantime, the Bulldogs have made it six wins from their last seven games with a 36-22 win over the Storm. You're now up to date. I'm Georgina Winter.
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5: Good morning. Welcome to the first day of August. We're expecting a high chance of showers today, most likely this evening. Light winds becoming south-southeasterly, 15 to 25 kilometres per hour in the late morning, and then light in the late evening. 17 up on the range, 20 for the rest of the coast is the forecast high today. Partly cloudy tomorrow with a high chance of showers, most likely in the morning, 12 to 21. Got a bit of southeasterly as well in the middle of the day tomorrow, 15 to 20 kilometres per hour. A shower or two Monday, 11 to 21. Mostly sunny Tuesday, 11 to 22 degrees. Currently in Coolum Beach, it is 11 degrees. Good morning, it's 6:04.

There's Human Nature and Wishes and Runaway the Cause before that at 12 past 6. Good morning, Des Dighton, Saturday morning on the Sunshine Coast. I love it being here with you on this Saturday morning. Thank you for getting up bright and early, or maybe you're lying in bed with the radio going. Doesn't matter. We're here together, and a great show lined up today. Plenty of great music this hour, including a bit of Paul Kelly shortly, some Guy Sebastian as well. And later in the hour, we're going to take a track from an amazing concert, the first ever of its kind, that was held on this day in 1971. I'll take a track from one of the acts in that concert. Also, well, we've got a few other things to remember this morning. Not a lot of musical birthdays, but there were quite a few musical events, and we'll have a look at them throughout the morning. And also, of course, it is the Sunshine Coast Marathon weekend. Tell you more about that as well. We're about 15 minutes away from looking at beach, surf and boating conditions. Right now, though, here are the Bee Gees at 104.9 Sunshine FM.

0: Well, there's been a lot of those pop shows and shows trying to find the next big thing over the years. Not too many of them unearthed anyone spectacular, but Guy Sebastian certainly is one of those people who came out of nowhere on, I can't remember what show he was on now, but Angels Brought Me Here from, 20-odd year ago now. There Must Be an Angel, Playing With My Heart, The Eurythmics. We had Paul Kelly and the Coloured Girls, Leaps and Bounds and Tragedy at the top from the Bee Gees, bang on 6:30. As we check Sunshine Coast waters forecast, Double Island Point to Cape Moreton, southeasterly winds 15 to 20 knots, seas 1.5 metres. The first swell southeasterly around a metre inshore, increasing to 1 to 1.5 metres offshore during the morning. And the second swell southerly around 1 metre offshore. For Moreton Bay today, southerly winds 10 to 15 knots, tending southeasterly 15 to 20 knots in the middle of the day. Seas around 1 metre. The water temperature's dropped a degree or so since I was with you last Saturday, 19.9 degrees. At Mooloolaba at the moment. Tide times for the Mooloolaba, 9:35 this morning, or 25 to 10. We've got a high tide of 1.43 metres, a low tide at 25 past 3 this afternoon, 0.32 of a metre, and a high tide at 2 minutes to 10 tonight, 1.84 metres. Stay safe on the water. If you're going for a swim, the red and yellow flags, go and swim between them. Have a yarn to the Coast Guard if you are heading out. Shortly, music from Jet at Sunshine FM.
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0: There's Elton John, and I don't want to go on with you like that. And look what you've done from Jet. It is a 21 to 7 now at Sunshine FM. We got a few showers around most likely this evening. Temps around the 20-degree mark. Couple of degrees cooler up on the range. We'll update in detail after the news at 7 this morning on 104.9 Sunshine FM. We're not too far away from hearing Old 55, but shortly it's Olivia Newton-John, Sunshine FM.
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I love rolling out four in a row for you on a Saturday morning. Wouldn't it be good? Pete Murray, we had Dreamin' from Cliff Richard on the prowl, old 55, and Let Me Be There, Olivia Newton-John. It is 6 to 7. No, it's not. Yes, it is 6 to 7. We've, I mentioned earlier in the hour, something, well, it happened for the very first time on the 1st of August. Back in 1971, George Harrison's concert for Bangladesh took place at New York's Madison Square Garden, making the first event of its kind. Over two shows, 40,000 attendees enjoyed people like Leon Russell, Eric Clapton, Bob Dylan, Badfinger, Ringo Starr, and this guy, Billy Preston.

Yeah, Billy Preston, Nothing from Nothing. He was one of the acts at the Concert for Bangladesh. Of course, that's was the first of many concerts that musicians have put together to raise funds for worthy causes over the year. George Harrison's Concert for Bangladesh on this day in 1971. We are 3 minutes away from the latest news at 7 here at 104.9 Sunshine FM. Ahead of that, we're going to head back to 1964. Here are the Supremes, Baby Love, Sunshine FM.

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1: Good morning, I'm Georgina Winter. The US president says Israel is very happy with plans for Hamas to disarm. It comes after Hamas accepted a framework for putting down its weapons in the territory for the first time, as long as Israel withdraws from Gaza. In turn, Israeli officials say their forces would not retreat without the genuine disarmament of Hamas. Families of four Defence Force members killed in a helicopter crash have launched federal court action against the Commonwealth and manufacturer Airbus. The four men died when the MRH-90 Taipan helicopter crashed off the Whitsunday Islands during a nighttime training exercise in 2023. Lawyers representing the families allege systemic failings led to their deaths. A leading charity is launching a month-long donation drive to support women and girls unable to afford or access period products. This August, Australians are being encouraged to drop off menstrual products in their original packaging at pink collection boxes at Woolworths supermarkets. Share the Dignity's Rochelle Courtenay says some women are being forced to use bread in their underwear to manage their period.
2: And it's not also uncommon for a woman to have to use socks, chucks and rolled up toilet paper to deal with her period in Australia.
1: More than 40% of Australian children aged 10 to 15 are still accessing restricted social media platforms 3 months after the government's under 16 ban took effect. Initial findings from the eSafety Commissioner show while platform account ownership did drop, more than a third of underage users bypassed age checks using fake dates of birth. A new study has linked obstructive sleep apnea in

0: middle-aged adults to poorer memory and greater dementia risks. Monash University researchers compared the cognitive performance of nearly 3,000 participants to those with or without the common sleep disorder. PhD candidate Gabriel Abdemiza says the link between sleep and thinking skills is often not considered when identifying dementia risks.
1: Our findings suggest that identifying and managing sleep apnea in midlife might be an important opportunity to support long-term brain health.
0: And Australian job mobility has dropped to its lowest level on record as workers choose to stay with their current employers. Economists say a reluctance to take career risks is reducing rates of wage growth. Checking sport, the Bulldogs have kept their finals hopes alive with a 36-22 win over the Storm. The Dolphins held on against the Dragons 28-22. At the Commonwealth Games, Sarah Billings has taken Australia's first medal in the women's 800 metres since 1990, securing bronze in the final. Olympic pole vault champion Nina Kennedy settled for silver after being eliminated in the women's final. You're now up to date. I'm Georgina Winter.
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3: Good morning. Partly cloudy on the coast today with a high chance of showers most likely this evening. Winds becoming south-southeasterly 15 to 25 kilometres per hour this morning. Then light in the late evening. We are heading for 20 degrees up and down the coast. 20 degrees for Nambour and 17 degrees up on the range. Showers easing tomorrow. We could have a few early in the morning, but then they will ease as the day rolls on, 12 to 21. A shower or two on Monday most likely during the day, 11 to 21. We should head then for a mostly sunny Tuesday, 11 to 22 degrees. Currently in Wirtulla, it is 12 degrees. Good morning. It's 7:04.

Daryl and John Oates, and don't hold back your love. We had Please Mr. Postman from the Carpenters to kick off the hour at 12 past 7, sharing Saturday morning with Des Dighton. You're looking pretty good this morning, I got to say. For this hour of the day, this hour, a bit of Dolly Parton. We'll take some Earth, Wind and Fire, the Tremolos, and a bit of Lynn Randell. We're also going to celebrate the birth on this day in 1951 of a Canadian guitarist and vocalist who, along with two brothers, were part of a wonderful rock band from the 70s. I'll take a track from that band, probably their biggest hit from 1974, later on the hour. We've also got our Property of the Week with Vicky Stewart as well, talking to Trevor Young. We'll do that for you in around 30 minutes. Right now, let's get into Four in a Row. 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

0: Oh, the fabulous sounds of Earth, Wind and Fire wrapping up that four in a row. We had The Slice of Heaven from Dave Dobbin and Herbs. Here Come Again, Dolly Parton and Golden Years, David Bowie, 28 past seven. And not a lot happening around the coast this weekend, particularly today, but it is the final days of the Curated Plate Food and Drink Festival. You can find information about that on the Sunshine Coast Regional Council website in the events section, including the Sunshine Coast Asian Food Festival. I think that's on today, up Mullaney Way. Jump on the Sunshine Coast events website, events.sunshinecoast.qld.gov.au. And of course, tomorrow, more than 16,000 locals and visitors are going to be part of the Sunshine Coast Marathon Festival. More than 3,500 athletes will tackle the full 42.2K marathon. Now, there have been a few changes to the route this year. It will be around Alexandra, Headland, Maroochydore, going over the Sunshine Motorway, but also taking in Twin Waters and Majimba this year as well. So a lot of traffic changes tomorrow. I still don't have Facebook access, so I can't put the link up there for you. But if you Google Sunshine Coast Marathon Road Closures 2026, Sunshine Coast Marathon Road Closures 2026, you will get all the information you need about those road closures. Probably the key one is the southbound lanes of the Sunshine Motorway from Twin Waters to Maroochydore will be closed between 5 a.m. and 11 a.m. And there's significant impacts on streets around Alexandra Headland, particularly along the Esplanade there from 3:30 tomorrow morning through until 1:30. But a fabulous festival. Yours truly, I will be up and about at 3:15 tomorrow morning. I'm doing shuttle bus services from Kaluan, the Marucci Football Club at Kaluan, into Alexandra Headland. Look, if you are thinking of using the shuttle bus and you haven't booked, you do need to book to get on the shuttle bus because a couple of time slots already are booked out from various vantage points that the buses are travelling from. So jump on the marathon website if you do want to use the shuttle bus tomorrow and make sure you book your spot for the time that you want. Otherwise, you just may miss out. Speaking of time, bit of Cyndi Lauper's Time After Time, not too far away at 104.9 Sunshine FM.
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0: 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It's about something we all find challenging, but something we all need to know a bit more about too. Where do you start? Who do you turn to? What are your legal and financial obligations when a loved one passes away? What preparations can you make to relieve stress on the family after you're gone? All your questions will be answered about what happens before and after a funeral, and importantly, the many choices you have to be farewelled the way you'd like to be remembered. As part of the National Dying to Know initiative, one of the Sunshine Coast's most respected funeral service providers is opening its doors. You can walk through the grounds and the facilities. Guides will take you behind the scenes to show you as much or as little as you're comfortable with. It's on Saturday, August 8th from 8 a.m. to midday at Gregson and Waite, Wises Road, Budrum. Certainly a different kind of open day, but an extraordinary opportunity to have honest, informed and open conversations about life.
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Oh, I know some people will think it's sacrilege, but I reckon that version's better than the Sonny and Cher version from Kenny Rogers and Dotty West. All I Ever Need Is You and Time After Time, Cyndi Lauper, bang on 20 to 8. Few showers possible today and across the weekend. Temperatures around the 20 degree mark. We'll update that in detail for you after the news at 8 this morning at Sunshine FM. As we head to Vicky Stewart and Trevor Young with the property of the week, here are the Tremolos. Suddenly, You Love Me. Sunshine FM. Good morning.

0: And it's a very good morning once again to Vicky Stewart from station sponsor McGrath Real Estate Agents with this week's property of the week, I believe, Vicky, featuring a wonderful property at Snowdrop Avenue in Currumundi.
1: We are very, very excited about this one. It's in a quiet, family-friendly street. All of the work is done. I don't think I've had a more immaculately presented home in a very long time. It's set on a generous 650 square metre allotment, fully fenced, with extra security fencing at the front. And the good thing about that is you can tuck your caravan away as well as your extra vehicle. 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Updated fixtures and fittings. 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So there you are. 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I'm on site today from 11 o'clock.
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The group in such a lovely way, the Doobie Brothers before that with Real Love. It's Des Dighton this morning here at Sunshine FM. It is 8 to 8. And did you work out who the birthday boy was? Well, Canadian guitarist and vocalist Tim Bachman was born on this day in 1951, passed away a couple of years ago. Of course, with Randy and Robbie, they formed the nucleus of Bachman Turner Overdrive. They sold nearly 30 million albums worldwide. Tim Bachman, born on this day in 1951. Of course, this one did huge things right around the world for Bachman Turner Overdrive. 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

Yeah, Randy Bachman, born on this day in 1951. Bachman Turner, Overdrive, You Ain't Seen Nothing Yet. Of course, their other big hit here in Australia was Taking Care of Business. And if you love the 70s at 7, you're going to love Noddy Monday to Friday, 7 p.m. The 70s at 7 here at 104.9 Sunshine FM. Sharing Saturday morning with Des. I hope your morning is going well. If you're getting up, getting the kids off to sport, maybe you've just finished the night shift. Thank you for working through the wee small hours or whatever you've been doing. We are going to head to the news. That lady is my favourite artist at the moment. This is Ella Langley. This has been huge for her around the world. And Be Her at Sunshine FM.

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1: Good morning, I'm Georgina Winter. Class action has been launched against the Commonwealth and aerospace giant Airbus over the death of four ADF personnel. It's now been 3 years since the Army Taipan helicopter fatally crashed off the Whitsundays during nighttime training. Lawyers representing the families of the four men killed allege systemic failings led to their deaths. The US Secretary of State has described a peace deal with Hamas as another big step for the Trump administration. Hamas has agreed to terms of a ceasefire. However, Israel is yet to confirm if it will withdraw troops from Gaza. Speaking at a cabinet meeting, Marco Rubio has praised the progress.
2: This disarmament deal that you brought about with Steve and Jared's work on Hamas is another big step as well. It's something a lot of people thought would never happen. It needs to happen, but the fact they've even agreed to it is a real achievable.
1: Queensland's government is facing a multi-million dollar lawsuit from AirTrain over missing revenue adjustments. The airport rail operator believes it's lost around $360,000 every month under the state's 50-cent fare scheme. It's now seeking compensation in the Supreme Court. Authorities are urging Australians to continue reporting dead birds as they attempt to manage the H5 bird flu outbreak. Another 19 confirmed detections bring Australia's total to 52, with the virus spreading locally in South Australia. Agriculture Minister Julie Collins has thanked everyone who has helped the efforts thus far.
3: If you see a sick or a dead bird or other animals, please do not touch them. Please avoid contact and record what you see, and make a report through birdflu.gov.au, where Australians can continue to receive up-to-date information on the bird flu in Australia.
1: Mining magnate Gina Rinehart has launched legal action against the ABC over a broadcast segment making allegedly offensive comments against her. Her lawyers have sent formal letters to the National Broadcasters Board alleging multiple civil and criminal law breaches. The action refers to a segment on the show Race Around the World. And drivers and freight operators are bracing for higher costs at the Bowser following the expiration of federal fuel tax discounts. The end of the temporary relief adds 17 cents.

0: $0.50 a litre to wholesale prices, while the heavy vehicle road user charge returns to its full rate. Checking sport, Australia's Commonwealth Games rampage has continued in the Athletic Stadium with gold in the men's 10,000-metre race walk. 19-year-old Isaac Beercroft was neck and neck with Kenyan Stefa Kihu for the majority of the race before pulling away on the last lap. In NRL action, the Dolphins have secured their 12th win of the season, pipping the Dragons 28-22. Melbourne lost out to Canterbury 36-22. You're now up to date. I'm Georgina Winter.
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2: Good morning for the Sunshine Coast for the weekend. Few showers around. The most likely later today for today and in the early part of the day tomorrow. We've got south-southeasterly winds across the weekend, around 15 to 25 kilometres per hour. They'll be around this morning and then become light in the late evening and then back tomorrow through the middle of the day, again light in the evening. 20 degree forecast highs across the coast and the lower hinterland, 17 degrees up on the range. Showers should ease tomorrow, 12 to 21. A shower or two Monday, 11 to 21, and for Tuesday, it will be mostly sunny. 11 to 22 degrees currently in Nambour. It is sitting on 14 degrees. Good morning. It's 8:04.

Mondo Rock, The Summer of 81, and from Tango in the Night from Fleetwood Mac from 1987, Little Lies. That is one of my all-time favourite albums, Tango in the Night. I've got it on vinyl, I've got it on CD, and I've got it digitally as well. Hello, it's Des Dighton, 11 past 8. This hour, a bit of music from the Beach Boys, some Madonna as well. We might take a bit of stuff from Ray Charles and the Blues Brothers, Josh Turner. And, well, we've got another anniversary and birthday to celebrate later in the hour as well. And also, these three characters all celebrate a birthday today. I wonder why.

0: 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I'm Mr. Red.
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2: If you're familiar with the 1st of August, you should have worked out why those three characters are all celebrating a birthday. I shall reveal all in about 15 minutes. Let's get into four in a row with Paul Jones. I've been a bad, bad boy at 104.9 Sunshine FM.

And here's your final clue as to those three characters I played at the top of the hour as to why they are celebrating a birthday today. This is Darryl Braithwaite, Sunshine FM.

And of course, it is the 1st of August. It is the horse's birthday. Had to play Darryl Braithwaite. So those three characters you heard at the top of the hour. The first one was a song about the Gundawindi Grey Gun Sin. The second one, of course, Mr. Red. And the third one, Spike Jones with his race call of Beetlebum. I think that was back in 1947. So there you go. Happy birthday to the horses. We also heard the Beach Boys Help Me Rhonda Waite from Guyana, and I've Been a Bad, Bad Boy. Paul Jones also celebrating a birthday today is Ricky Kuntz. He was with the band The Grassroots. He was born on this day in 1947. They had a couple of big hits here in Australia, including this one. This is Sunshine FM.

0: Midnight Confessions from the Grassroots at 104.9 Sunshine FM. Oh, coming up next hour, we are going to remember something that happened on this day in 1981, which you could say changed music forever. Have a think about that. Tell you more next hour on the Sunshine Coast's favourite radio station, 104.9 Sunshine FM. We're back into the music shortly with the Bangles.
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0: There's Madonna, Into the Groove, and If You Knew What She Wants, the Bangles at 22-9. A few showers possible over the weekend. We'll update the weather in detail after the news at 9 this morning. Just a reminder that this weekend trains are not operating on Sunshine Coast, Gympie North, Caboolture, Redcliffe or Shorncliffe lines. Timetable buses are replacing trains. All the information on the TransLink website. And into next week as well, between Lansborough and Caboolture, buses will be replacing trains as well for Monday, Tuesday and Wednesday. Stay, allow a little bit of extra time. Jump on TransLink. That's the way to go. Just put where you want to go and what time you want to be there, and it'll tell you which bus you need to catch as buses are replacing trains across our network over the next few days. Coming up shortly, good Aussie talent, Jason Owen and Tanya Kernighan at 104.9 Sunshine FM.
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Wrapping up that four in a row with ABBA. I do. I think I've got the right number of I do's there. Why don't we just dance from Josh Turner, Shake a Tail Feather, Ray Charles and the Blues Brothers, and Jason Owen and Tanya Kernighan, good Aussie talent covering the Bellamy Brothers, Let Your Love Flow at Sunshine FM. It is 8 to 9 now. Of course, it is the first Saturday of the month, which means you've got 1 hour left to get out to the fabulous Rolls-Royce Museum at Coolum and check out the Rolls-Royce engines, and of course all the people gathering the street with their hot cars having a bit of fun. It's all happening in the Coolum Industrial Estate, and it's good to see a Sunshine Coast Motorsport Club has been granted a lease in January for its fellowship drive track at Coolum after operating under permit arrangements for the past 12 years. A great way to entertain yourself getting involved in motorsport, so well done to the Sunshine Coast Motorsport Club for achieving that. The information at sunshinecoastnews.com.au. We're going to head to the news with a double shot. Walk Away Renee from Rick Price, and this is Mama Cass Elliott. Move in a little closer, baby, at Sunshine FM.

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1: Good morning, I'm Georgina Winter. Palestinians in Gaza are expressing scepticism over whether Donald Trump's peace deal with Hamas will bring an end to the conflict. While Hamas has agreed to hand over its weapons to a local governing committee, there are fears Israel won't honour its pledge to withdraw troops and cease airstrikes. Members of the Israeli cabinet have also publicly criticised the agreement. But US Secretary of State Margot Rubio argues President Trump's deal has brought the region closer to peace than ever.
2: This disarmament deal that you brought about with Steve and Jared's work on Hamas is another big step as well. It's something a lot of people thought would never happen. It needs to happen, but the fact they've even agreed to it is a real achievable.
1: Families of four Defence Force members killed in a helicopter crash have launched federal court action against the Commonwealth and manufacturer Airbus. The four men died when the MRH-90 Taipan crashed off the Whitsunday Islands during a nighttime training exercise in 2023. Lawyers representing the families allege systemic failings led to their deaths. Police in Arizona have released copies of two ransom notes 6 months on from the kidnapping of the mother of an American TV star. Nancy Guthrie went missing from her Tucson home in February. Officers are seeking public assistance in identifying the messages, included demands for cryptocurrency and claims the missing mother had died. The Reserve Bank is expected to hold interest rates steady this month after inflation eased 3.8%. The RBA has already hiked rates three times this year, with experts warning another rise could push struggling households over the edge. Finders personal finance expert Sarah Meganson has told Today many mortgage holders are already feeling the pinch.
3: One in four Australians say that they're actually right at that breaking point. They're just scraping by and another rate rise would really tip them over the edge. Another 38% say that they're okay for now, but they really don't have much wiggle room in their budget. So combined, that's two out of three mortgage holders who are really, really right on the edge.
1: State and federal attorneys general have agreed to major reforms creating a nationally consistent working with children check system. Under the new rules, individuals convicted of serious offences, including murder and sexual assault, will be automatically banned from working with kids, regardless of where the crime occurred. Checking sport, Australia's gold medal tally at the Commonwealth Games has risen to 54 after day eight. In the boxing ring, two-time Aussie champion Emma Sue Greentree progressed into tonight's gold medal match. Meanwhile, at the velodrome, it was an all-Aussie podium in the men's individual pursuit, with Ollie Bledden taking gold with a Games record. In the NRL, wins for the Bulldogs and Dolphins. Today's action kicks off with the Titans facing the Warriors. You're now up to date. I'm Georgina Winter.

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1: Good morning for the Sunshine Coast. Today we are expecting a high chance of showers, most likely later in the day. South-southeasterly winds 15 to 25 kilometres per hour this morning, becoming light in the late evening. 20 degrees, our forecast high across the coast and also up and down the rail corridor from Beerburrum to Corroy. We're expecting 17 degrees up on the range today. Showers easing tomorrow, but we will get a few in the morning, 12 to 21. A shower or two Monday, 11 to 21, mostly sunny Tuesday. Tuesday, 11 to 22 degrees currently at Sunrise Beach. Oh, it's just a touch over 16 degrees. Good morning. It's 9:04.

There's Ian Moss and Out of the Fire, Let the Music Play, Barry White. We do that for you here at Sunshine FM, 12 past 9, Des Dighton, keeping you up to date with useful information as well as letting the music play. I mentioned last hour or the hour before, got a very significant music milestone to celebrate this hour, which basically changed a lot about our music industry. That happened on this day in 1981. We'll have a look at that later in the hour. Also, check out local sport too. I do not want to talk sport at all on a national level after what happened to my Cowboys on Thursday night. I am totally ignoring AFL and NRL this weekend until I get over that. Let's hope my Coolum Colts do all right this afternoon. We'll have a look at local sport in around 10 minutes' time here at Sunshine FM. This is Savage Garden.

0: 6 minutes of pure Bryan Adams magic. Let's make a night to remember. And Savage Garden before that, I Want You, 23 past nine, Des Dighton. Let's check local sport for the weekend. And we're getting towards the pointy end of the footy season in all codes. And we had a great game at Coolum last weekend. Coolum and Caloundra, top of the table clash, finished 24-22 in Caloundra's favour. Now, this weekend at 5:30 today, Caboolture are at home to Caloundra and Nambour at home to Noosa. Tomorrow afternoon, Biwa host Coolum at 3 p.m. and Kawana host Maroochydore also at 3 p.m. In rugby, Uni and Caboolture have already played. It's a forfeit actually this weekend, so sadly Caboolture couldn't get a team together, so that game is not happening. But Caloundra host Brothers at Caloundra and Maroochydore host Noosa at Maroochy Rugby Field. Those games at 3:15 this afternoon. In the AFL, Noosa have a bye this weekend, but Maroochydore host Morningside this afternoon out at Fisherman's Road. And in soccer this afternoon at 5 o'clock, Budrum Wanderers host Woombye. 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Coolum at home to NYU. Kawana at home to Gympie United. And Baringa at home to Noosa Lions. Good luck to all teams. Let's have a safe weekend of footy. I'll have a look at what the Falcons are up to for you shortly at Sunshine FM.
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0: Sunshine FM, in association with Gregson and Waite, is organising a special event. It's about something we all find challenging, but something we all need to know a bit more about too. Where do you start? Who do you turn to? What are your legal and financial obligations when a loved one passes away? What preparations can you make to relieve stress on the family after you're gone? All your questions will be answered about what happens before and after a funeral, and importantly, the many choices you have to be farewelled the way you'd like to be remembered. As part of the National Dying to Know initiative, one of the Sunshine Coast's most respected funeral service providers is opening its doors. You can walk through the grounds and the facilities. Guides will take you behind the scenes to show you as much or as little as you're comfortable with. It's on Saturday, August 8th from 8 a.m. to midday at Gregson and Waite, Wises Road, Budrum. Certainly a different kind of open day, but an extraordinary opportunity to have honest, informed and open conversations about life.
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Sweet Pea from Tommy Rowe and the morning after Maureen McGovern. Now, we got a few showers forecast around the coast. Doug Mulley will update the weather for you after the news at 10 this morning, which is just 29 minutes away. The Sunshine Coast Falcons, there's a bye round this weekend, or they've got a bye anyway, but at the moment, the Sunshine Coast Falcons are on top of the Host Plus Cup ladder, 3 points clear of the Redcliffe Dolphins. Well done to the Sunny Coast Falcons. We'll take music now from the Masters Apprentices. This is Living in a Child's Dream, and then talk real estate with Vicky Stewart on Sunshine FM.

0: And it's a very good morning once again to Vicky Stewart with this week's topic of the week. The highest offer isn't always the best offer, Vicky.
1: No, that sounds really weird and it sounds like a bit of hypocrisy. But in this current market, and after over three decades in the industry, this current market is a whole new world. But when you get an offer on a property now, you might get one that's perfect for the price, but the conditions are a bit onerous. It might be subject to the sale of a property, which we're seeing more and more of, subject to finance, subject to lots of things. So if someone comes along and offers you your ideal price with a ton of conditions, and someone comes along and offers you a little bit less, but they've been to the trouble to get their finance in place, they've checked the building and pests and they're all okay, and they're able to give you a nice, clean, clear offer, that is worth money. So if you take that, I've never had anybody take an offer like that and regret it. And this is when the agent's role is not simply to present the price and go for the best price and try and be a hero to the vendor, because by doing that, you can actually lose the vendor a deal. And I can say, hand on heart, I have done this myself. So it's a lesson well learned. So investigate the strength of the offer, clarify the conditions, identify any potential risks and negotiate the best possible outcome for your seller. So at the end of the day, keep reminding yourself that's the person who pays you.
0: Great advice. Thank you very much, Vicky.
1: Look forward to talking to you next week. 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

How does that grab you, darling? From Nancy Sinatra and Week in the Presence of Beauty, Alison Moyet. It is 18 to 10. And couple of things that did happen on this day. Rick Springfield started a two-week run at number one on the US singles chart on this day in 1981 with Jessie's Girl, and also an event that changed music forever, you could say. On the 1st of August 1981, cable's first 24-hour music channel debuted, and exactly 6 years later, MTV Europe was launched also on the 1st of August. Of course, the first video played on MTV in 1981 was Video Killed the Radio Star by the Buggles, and on MTV Europe, it was Dire Straits' Money for Nothing, which contained the appropriate line, "I want my MTV." Let's get that on as a double shot here at Sunshine FM.

working in the cameraman. And we could have some. And he's up there. What's that? Hawaiian noises. He's banging on the bundles like a chimpanzee. Oh, that ain't weird.

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Dance, dance from Chic. We had When a Man Loves a Woman, Percy Sledge, and the double MTV remembrance songs, I suppose you could say. Money for Nothing from Dire Straits, the verse. First video on MTV Europe on this day in 1987. And before that, the very first video on cable TV's first music channel on MTV, Video Killed the Radio Star from the Buggles. Hey, I'm Des Dighton. Thanks so much for joining me on this Saturday morning. Now, I hope next Saturday you can come out to visit us at Gregson and Waite. I am going to be live, broadcasting live from Gregson and Waite in Wises Road, Maroochydore, next Saturday morning. So make sure you come on down, stay listening. We've given you some info already. We'll tell you more about it during the week here at Sunshine FM, but I would love you to come down and say good day. Have a wonderful weekend and week ahead. I'm going to leave you with Rick Astley, Together Forever, at 104.9 Sunshine FM.

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1: Good morning, I'm Georgina Winter. Residents in Gaza say they doubt Hamas's pledge to disarm will lead to a lasting ceasefire. Under an agreement brokered by the US, the militant group would surrender its weapons to a Palestinian authority in exchange for the Israeli military's withdrawal. Critics warn political opposition in Israel could stall the deal's implementation. Political pressure is mounting on the government to strengthen compliance laws around Australia's social media ban. Data from the eSafety Commissioner shows more than 40% of children aged 10 to 15 are still holding social media accounts 3 months after the under-16s ban took effect. Liberal Senator Dave Sharma says more needs to be done in order to crack down on kids bypassing age checks.
2: Part of the problem was this legislation was rushed through the parliament and we weren't convinced that technology was there to adequately verify users' age and prove whether they were under or over 16. And we're seeing a lot of anecdotal evidence of kids, you know, turning off the lights to take a photo or getting an older sibling to take a photo.
1: AirTrain has launched Supreme Court action against the Queensland government, seeking millions in compensation over the state's 50-cent fare scheme. The private operator claims it's owed more than $6 million in lost revenue since the cheap public transport fares were made permanent in February last year. A rally calling for a ban on greyhound racing in Queensland will get underway in the city this morning. It coincides with New Zealand's nationwide ban on racing, which takes effect from today. Coalition for the Protection of Greyhounds president and former Greens MP Amy McMahon says many of the dogs from New Zealand are being exported to Queensland.
3: There's at least 80 greyhounds that we know of who have been flown into Queensland. At least one of them has already been injured on a Queensland track and that is likely going to be the fate for many of those greyhounds who have flown over from New Zealand.
1: Widespread worker insecurity is being blamed for Australia's slumping productivity and stagnant living standards. The Bureau of Statistics says around 1 million people switched employers in the past 12 months, with prime-age workers being the most hesitant to leave their roles. Experts say Australians are acting as though the economy is in a recession, choosing job security over potential pay rises and promotions. Also making news, a common sleep disorder often associated with loud snoring or gasping has been linked to greater dementia risks. Checking sport, FIFA president Gianni Infantino's plans to sell chunks in the World Cup have been reportedly scrapped. The move triggered backlash from global soccer officials, including the resignation of one of his senior advisors. The Bulldogs have made it 6 wins for their last 7 games, beating the Storm 36-22 at Amy Park. The Dolphins held off the Dragons 28-22 at Wynn Stadium. Round 22 continues this afternoon. The Titans host the Warriors. You're now up to date. I'm Georgina Winter.
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4: Okie doke's got a high chance of up to 8 mils. Those showers most likely tonight. South to southeast winds. Gusts up to 25 kilometres an hour. They'll ease through the afternoon and evening. Seas up to 1.5 metres on a 1.5 metre southeast swell. Next tide is a 0.3 metre low at 3:30 and then high again at 10 tonight. And the forecast for tomorrow is very much the same. Temperatures today along the coast in Nambour reaching up to 20 degrees. Mullaney's maximum today.